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0: Old MacDonald had a farm.
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0: And on that farm he had some pigs.
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0: With an oink oink here.

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0: down on. And maybe that do sabba do da day, loo bum da boo da day, so bon, sabba bum bummy.
1: Sabba do dee!
0: Will a reap by Naza?
1: Ebba da ba doy!
0: Will a la ba zini?
1: Walla but, woodla but,
0: sibla da goody!
1: Ooh, ooh!

0: 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And the baby that do sabba do the day, loop on the boot the day, so on, sabba ba ba ba.
1: Abba do dee!
0: Will a reap banaza?
1: Abba da ba da!
0: Will a la ba zini?
1: Will a but, will a but?
0: Sibla da doody!
2: Come here, puppet!
1: Paddle out!

0: MacDonald had a farm.
1: E-I-E-I-O.
0: And on that farm he had some pigs.
1: E-I-E-I-O.
0: With an oink oink here.

0: 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And I'm a baby, do sabba do the day, loop bum do the day, so bon, sabba bum bummy.
1: Abba do dee,
0: will a reap on naza,
1: ebba do ba doy,
0: will a la ba zini,
1: wala but, will a but,
0: steeple a doody.
2: Come here, puppet.
1: Paddle up.

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1: Abba do dee.
0: Will a reap banaza.
1: Ebba do ba do.
0: Will a la ba zini.
1: Will a but, will a but.
0: Sibla a doody.
1: Ooh, ooh, ooh, ooh.
0: Will a ha ha ha ha.
2: Come here, puppet.
1: Paddle

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1: E-I-E-I-O.
0: And on that farm he had some pigs.
1: E-I-E-I-O.

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1: Abba do dee!
0: Will a reap by Naza?
1: Ebba da ba doy!
0: Will a la ba zini?
1: Waddle a butt, woodle a butt,
0: steeple a lot booty.
1: Ooh, ooh, ooh, ooh!
0: Ha ha ha ha!
2: Come here, puppy.
1: Paddle out!